0: Six, they're gone.
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Diabetic problems, Charlie response. 365, Family Court. Cross Street South NC Highway 150. Timeout, 20:33.

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1: CCOM, is this going to be at the address of Creekview?
0: As far as we're aware, yes, sir. That's the address the caller gave. CCOM to Engine 3.
2: 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I'm on the phone with Battalion 7.
0: Copy. I'm just trying to see if Ladder 1 and Engine 3 are still out on that Spruce Street call.
2: Battalion 7, CCOM. Were you trying to reach me?
0: Yes, sir. I was just trying to see if Ladder 1 and Engine 3 are still on the scene of that Spruce Street.
2: No, we all cleared. We cleared when the call came out where we assisted Tyra.
0: Copy. Thank you.

0: 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Medic 1, Cardiac Arrest, Bravo Response. 211 Estes Street, cross of Broad Street and Sullivan Street. 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
3: Carl's going to head back to your location. It'll be in a black Mazda.
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1: I think we may have found a spot. If we get in the road, it's just a limb on it. It looks like it's burnt out.
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1: I figure I'll just wait on the woman to come back here and see if this is what they're talking about.
3: If Medic 2's not on scene yet, you can go ahead and cancel them. 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

0: 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Sick person, Charlie response. 794. 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Cross Street, Hickory Tree Road. Timeout 2120. Hickory Tree Road. Timeout 2120.
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Sick person, Charlie response. 794 North Wind Drive. 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Timeout 2120.

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0: 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FEMA is refusing EMS.
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0: 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Brush 1151 be remaining on scene and be in command.
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0: Happy old man to be gone. Command will be terminated. 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
1: 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I quit at midnight.

Station 73, Station 70, chest pain, response. I-285 south at mile marker 92, I-285 south at mile marker 92, one out, 0050.

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1: Medic 10, copy. Medic 10, 23-year-old female, passing with chest pain. They're going to be just south of the Winston Road exit. They're going to be on the right side of the road with lights under her with the flashers on.

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1: Squad 73, copying route. The 23-year-old female conscious party been having chest pain. They'll be in a white Ford Thunderbird off the right side of the road.
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0: 11, copy that.
1: Medic 11, copy. Medic 11, I'm not in the exact situation. We had an abandoned 911 call. They called back in, had a caller that verified the address, said their sister fell in haste, and then disconnected after that. So we don't have any additional information at this time.

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2: 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We're out. 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
0: All right, your ABL's got you 2 minutes away from Cornelia Street, so it may be hung up.

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1: 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Patient will be in room 102. 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
1: 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A 79-year-old female constipated and found a bed with a head injury. Same as on blood thinners, but no active bleed at this time.

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0: Medic 7, I think Mike, I didn't get any audio. Were you checking in route? Medic 7, were you checking in route?
1: 10-4.
0: Yeah, more. Caller was a delivery driver, said they had a subject that was half in and out of a vehicle, possibly unconscious. We got LEO en route as well to advise further when they get there.

0: correct statement because did they say where the patient was?
1: Well, there was a white Ford truck at the address, 425 Mudd River, and he was like half in the truck, half out.

0: 10-4, I'm sending a 10-7 locate.
1: 10-4. Medic 7.
0: Thanks.
1: The deputy that's in route 2 is on number 8, approaching Highway 47, so he's not too far out.
0: Report.

0: so I'm like, there is somebody in the truck, but we're going to wait for a deputy to get here before we approach.
1: 10-4, he should be pulling up.

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1: 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Yeah. Would you like me to go ahead and start lifting this?
0: Yes, sir, if you would, go ahead and start, please.

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Cross off Village Lane and Hargrave Road. Timeout 540.

Vedic 3, 10, 21, Midway Road, cross of Lindsay Hayes Lane and Thomas Mott Road. Timeout 548. Refer to MDC for incident type.

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0: All right, I just had an unknown medical drop on Timmerson Road in Base 5. I need you to divert to that, and I'll get a Base 1 truck back to Oldenwood.
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Unknown problem, Bravo response. 1200, Simerson Road. Cross of Old Pasture Road and Red Brick Road. Timeout, 5C. Medic 10. Chest pain Delta response. 3758 Old Linwood Road. Cross of Village Lane and Hargrave Road. Timeout, 550.

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1: See you on the Medic 3.
2: In the ground.
1: Medic 10, copy the route, stand by for update. 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
2: Okay.
1: He is experiencing narcotic withdrawal. He's having trouble sleeping, and that's why she needs to call. She then later said that she was feeling suicidal. So we got a deputy on the way with you. Scene is not yet secured. Your registration. She's not sounding actively violent for this.

0: Medic 5, you got an unknown race or age subject that's possibly laying face down at the Red House near 1200 Simerson. Sheriff's office is around with you.
1: 10-4.
0: Medic 10, you've got a 33-year-old female constipated with chest tightness.

0: Clear route.
1: Medic 20, copying route. Medic 20, you have got a MVA, or I'm sorry, a vehicle fire on the highway, 85 South Bounder Lake Road. The subject has got out of the car and has got the fire extinguished but burned its end.

0: 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Authority of original caller.
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0: Lincoln DeVos is an unknown race male, unknown age, with a neon green long sleeve shirt, possible jeans, and face down at the top of the hill.
1: 10-4, we just passed that individual. He is upright and walking and refused EMS. We asked if he needed anything or if he could possibly be the patient, and he denied everything.
0: 10-4, I'll check in service. Just confirming with your Kansas Sheriff's Office.
1: That's correct.
0: 10-4.

Medic 2, Thomasville U, unknown problem Delta response, 1015 Randolph Street, Walgreens, cross of Old Julian Avenue and Brinkley Place. Timeout, 626.

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1: Medic 2 coming around. Responding to two subjects, a male and a female, slumped over in a Marine Jeep. Driver's side doors, they've been beat, is responding as well. Possible. Tower, thanks, possible.

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0: 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Timeout 718.
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0: 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High life hazard fire alarm. 1721, Hoy Long Road, Oak Grove Middle School, cross of Midway School Road and Bethany Church Road, Child 741.
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0: 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Abdominal pain, Charlie response. 457, Beach Ridge Road. Cross of Saddlewood Court and Bent Pine Road. Timeout, 744. 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Timeout, 744.
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Single residence CO alarm with sick person. 29. Old Greensboro Road. Cross of Thompson Road and Lake Hill Drive. Timeout 7:45.

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Single residence CO alarm with sick person. 2987 Old Greensboro Road, cross of Thompson Road and Lake Hill Drive. Timeout, 7:45.

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0: 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Reference to the CO, 2 alarm going off, does not feel good. Have EMS and route as well.
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Highlight hazard fire alarm, 111 North Carolina Avenue, Hilltop Terrace, cross off Rosewood Drive and Weaver Drive. 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
3: Interior to police, the other six. 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Alarm company is working on the same. It is in test mode at this time for at least 2 hours.
0: Team 4, we'll get out of here.
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1: 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Nothing's going.
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Timeout, 8:49.

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0: 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Diabetic problems, Charlie response. 106, East Hempstead Street. 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

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Timeout 10:59.

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0: 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Site hazard fire alarm, 11,461, Old U.S. Highway 2, Oak Forest after school care, of Stump Tree Road and Country Lane, timeout, 12:12.
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1: Go ahead.
0: Go ahead and have 135 proceed to the bank airport down around back. I'm going to check up here.
1: Alright, what's the detector showing? Or the alarm panel on me?

0: Medic 10, Davidson, Howdy Rescue. Breathing problems, echo response. 224, Bookington Drive. Cross off Jessup Street Extension and Carter Grove Road. Timeout, 12:17. Medic 20. Six person Alpha response. 410 Moore Street. 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
1: The only thing it says in the notes is the area is on, room activated is office, and that it's a full station. All right, Interior Command, go ahead and cancel any further. Alarm system company is in here testing. He says it was already on test.
2: I put it
1: on. All right, simple. Everybody in clear, it's an 86. Whenever they get back out here, they can get out of here.
3: DC 86.
1: Go ahead.
3: She's let me in this back door back here towards the office. She'll need to check that panel or everything good.
1: You're good, man. Shane found them testing the system. 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

0: All right, I'll be exiting the building. He had an old test from 12 o'clock, and he will continue pulling the pool stations until he gets everything checked.
1: All right, I'm assuming he's going to call and make sure that it's a sealant test until he's done.
0: That's affirmative.
1: Thank you.
0: For future reference, that is the back door entrance for that pool station.
1: All right, simple. Thank you.
2: 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And Medic 2, you're going to be responding to a 6-year-old female, conscious, breathing.

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1: Engine 3, copy around. Engine 3, caller stated a wheel came off a truck, hit the vehicle. No injuries in front of Old Bell Tavern on 70. Fluid leaks.
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1: Okay.
0: Engine 3 is going to be sound complete. LPD is going to remain on scene.

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1: T-15, copy responding, calling by the alarm company stating Zone 10, Zone 0, upstairs, smoke detector alarm.

0: T-33, so I'm saying. How about a small two-story single-family dwelling, nothing visible from three sides? T-33 will be established in command on Type 15.
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0: 33, come on up and investigate.

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1: 215, tell me on scene.
0: Command 215, tell me on scene.
2: And 433 is investigating. 215.
0: Good.
2: 33 is investigating. Looks like they're finished. They'll be coming out and telling us something here in just a second.
0: Captain, if it's a fuel stage at the intersection,
2: C-15, everybody's in the shop. Aggravated smoke detector. There's no fire problem.

0: I mean, I did it on Channel 1, but I don't know if they repeated it or not.
1: Yeah, cool.

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1: Copy.

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1: Chief 33?
0: 33 units, yes, Thomas. Also, did you copy my on scene size up?
1: Negative.
0: Cancel.

0: 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Chest pain, Charlie response. 205 Pine Road, Cross Street, Hickory Road. Timeout, 12:51. Hickory Road, timeout, 51.
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0: Yeah, Casey, how are we responding to this?
1: Negative, I advise you can cancel. It was a cat error. I'm starting medic 4.
0: Okay, 4 numbers. QR3 will be en route.
1: QR3, cut. Medic 4, QR3, copied our medic 1 copy. Hey, you're going to be responding, 50-year-old male, not conscious, not breathing. We are starting CPR instructions at this time.

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1: Copy. Medic 10, and you're going to be responding. 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

Engine 1, pre-down, 218 West Center Street, both Walter M. III DPATA, cross of Park Street and Vance Street. Timeout 14-07.

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Medic 7. 6 person Alpha response. 2309 NC Highway 47. Cross off Old Mountain Road and Early Miller Road. Timeout 1434.

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0: Medic 2. Six person Alva response. 14 5th Avenue. Cross of Montalieu Avenue and East Main Street. Timeout 1435. Medic 5. All Bravo response. 4748 Old Salisbury Road, cross of Cow Palace Road and Pineland Avenue. Timeout, 1436.
1: Medic 7, Medic 2, Captain Rob. Medic 7, you're going to be responding. 72-year-old male, conscious breathing, not alert. And Medic 2, you're going to be responding, 23-year-old female, conscious breathing, vomiting, dizziness, weakness.

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2: Medic 5, copy. 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History of diabetes, fall, fell, hit his head, and... And he's going to be in room 307. 307.
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0: 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Timeout, 1502.
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1: 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Medic 8, you're going to be responding 48 ALT, conscious breathing, and chest pains. 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
1: Go ahead.
0: What's the numeric?
1: 953 Abbott Street. I'm about to be on the scene.

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0: 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Timeout, 1531.
1: Medical emergency, I'm not sure you're out.

0: 911 copy. Medic 33 responding to vehicle traffic accident. You have two people wanting to be checked out, a male and a female. Male knee surgery and hit his knee, and the female advised she hit her head. Could be a and a key vehicle right there in the construction on the roof.
1: Engine 4, copy route. Engine 4, I'm going to be responding to a traffic accident. One patient on scene requesting EMS.

0: 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Vehicle fire. 509 Varner Drive. Cross up East U.S. Highway 64 and Marin Drive. Timeout 1534.
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0: 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Sick person, Delta response. 541, Muddy Creek Road, cross of Joe Hagee Road and Dust Hill Road. Timeout, 1613. Cross of Joe Hagee Road and Dust Hill Road. Timeout, 1614.
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Oak Grove Middle School. Cross of Midway School Road and Bethany Church Road. 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
1: Yeah.
0: You still looking long power.
1: Yes, I am. Also, be advised, the launch system has been reset.
0: Okay, I was going to ask you for that L number, there at the warm panel, but 3-6 probably not sure up there on the right hand side.
1: Okay, I've got the number whenever you're prepared to copy.
0: Go ahead with it.
1: L1023.
0: Simple. We know which one it is on here in the sprinkler room.
1: Okay. Okay, copy. Also, are y'all comfortable with releasing engine 135?
0: Affirmative.
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0: 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Medic 4, go ahead.
1: 4 is going to be Tenant from LMC returning back to District.
0: 10-4.

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0: 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Residential structure fire. 1893 Hickory Tree Road. Cross of Carrigale Lane and North Wind Drive. Timeout 1749.
1: Okay, 86 are up. 86 go. Ladder 86 are up. Ladder 86
2: go. Keep the attention spot.

0: Pentagon to all units responding 1893 Hickory Tree Road. You're going to be responding to a boarded residence struck fire caller spicing. They actually had a board in the microwave and same was smoking. No flames at this time. And by the alarm did not go off at first. And continuing, the caller advised Moulton Fire Department check on same. Again, no flames at this time. There is smoke showing. We've also had the alarm company call same in as well. It's a smoke detector activation. Utilize TAC 86.
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0: New Jersey 6713. Have a single-story, masonry, single-family dwelling. Have no obvious conditions shown from three sides. We'll be out investigating 2186 Rafter, ma'am.
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0: Go ahead, Chief.
1: Are you going to need anything out there? I'm going to cancel and go to the Chief's meeting.
0: Negative, Chief. We're good. Thank you, sir.
1: When you clear it up.
0: Okay, cop.
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0: 62, Thomasville Rescue, traffic accident with injuries, 501, Conager, number 62, cross of Old Raleigh Road and East Holly Hill, timeout, 18-0.
1: Yeah.

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1: Megtrain.
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0: 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Looks like everyone's body is where they're supposed to be.
1: Copy that. We're available. Heading back to Thompson.
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0: 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You clear all 86 units, stop it, please.
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Station 58, free down, 3253 NC Highway 49, cross of Germain Road and Bradley Lane, timeout, 1814.

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1: Copy 258 en route. St. Louis called in by Highway Patrol. Advisors, a tree down at this location blocking the southbound lane.

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0: Trees are loose on the roadway 58, clear the scene.
1: Copy, tree removed from the roadway 58, clear the scene.

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1: Meg 20, copy. Caller's not sure if it's a male or a female. They're going to be in a blue Pontiac sedan. It's going to be near the Goodwill trailer. They did about this, like, in the middle of the PVA. We are getting PD dispatched as well. Caller did go back by and advise that he or she is breathing. However, they're going in earnest this time.

Engine 1, Engine 4, Proc 2, Engine 3, Ladder 1, Battalion 7, Residential Structure Fire, 1526, East Pole Highway 64, cross of Martin Luther King Jr. Boulevard and Mayflower Road, timeout, 1826.

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2: CM copy, units in route. Units responding, you're going to be responding to in the area of 1526 East Old Highway 64. Car advised there is a home with smoke coming from the roof. Advised it looks like it's pouring out of the roof. Car advised it's going to be a home that is across from the prison. Caller couldn't give an exact address. This is possibly one of the most accurate we have.

0: RCM units responding to structure fire. Possible update address 1303-130. Standby. We're not on that address. Caller advised he drove back by to check on it again, see if he could get an accurate address. He does not see the smoke at this time anymore.
1: I'm Engine 1 from the area. Have to update.
0: Engine 1, copy. The updated address may be 33 Martin Luther King Jr. Boulevard.
2: Battalion 7 is going to be on the scene, I believe. I see some light smoke coming from behind the structure. We'll be out investigating. Ladder 1, pull it. It's going to be that brick house right there behind where I am. I believe I do see smoke coming from the east.
3: Ladder 1, don't smoke. Engine 4 is on scene.
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0: 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Also, there's a hydrant here in front of Engine 1.
1: Okay.
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0: 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What we found complete in service. 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
1: Go ahead.
0: The situation here was just that occupants had lit a grill on the front porch. Smoke was from the grill. Oh, yes, it's going to be assignment complete.
1: Copy, assignment complete.

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1: Go ahead. This is Unit 12. We will be out of service for the rest of the night. Have a great night.
0: Can't believe you. The same.

Medic 2, Thomasville Rescue, Medic 1, traffic accident involving pedestrian, 124, Trisha Court, Cross Street, Will Johnson Road, timeout, 1853.

0: 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Timeout 1854. N Oak Drive and Norlin Drive. Timeout 1854.
1: That you're responding to a call that's going to be involving a domestic. We will have PD en route as well.
2: 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We do have law enforcement and EMS en route as well.

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2: 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Thing I'm on you is responding to Treasure Corps and cut back the routine at this time for a fire on scene.

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Station 76, pre-down 1920, Marion Circle, cross of Alley Drive and Phillips Lane, timeout 1903.

1176, same, called in by a passerby. There's a tree down in the roadway at this location, blocking the whole roadway. No wires are down at this time.

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0: 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We're going to be 10-8, patient refusal, AMA.
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0: 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Cross of North NC Highway 109 and Mount Vernon Church Road. 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
3: 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They advise when they try to wake him, he mumbles and he face plants on the table, possibly on some sort of drug or intoxicated.

0: 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Cross off North NC Highway 109 and Mount Vernon Church Road. 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

Medic states, has to be en route as well. It could be a 30-year-old male, not breathing, possibly drug or alcohol related.

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